0: Radio LFM.
1: Ascoltatela anche tu.
2: It takes over your whole body.
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2: It's just a feeling that I will never forget. It was almost godly.
4: One of the most euphoric feelings I've ever felt.
5: There's something that you can imagine that is real, was gonna be real.
2: No greater feeling. It's like euphoria.
3: On my first solo flight.
2: Life in my tummy. Down to Portland Bell.
4: It was golden, so it was that nice orange light.
5: Disney walked for the first time.
2: My hair.

0: greatest sport out there in the world.
1: An achievement of what I have done.
2: Wow, what a feeling. That is life for my being.
0: Connected to the world,
1: being on the water.
3: It's almost like going back in time to the 1950s.
2: Turquoise, pearlescent, heavenly. What a feeling.

the back of your mind, how deep are your dreams? In the back of your mind, how deep are your dreams? In the back of your mind, how deep are your dreams? In the back of your mind, how deep are your dreams? In the back of your mind, how deep are your dreams? In the back of your mind, how deep are your dreams? In the back of your mind, how deep are your dreams? In the back of your mind, how deep are your dreams?

0: you. I want to thank you for all you do.
1: I want to thank you.
0: I want to thank you. I want to thank you for all you are.
1: I want to thank you.
0: You are peace. You are joy. You are happiness.
1: I want to thank you.
0: I want to thank you for loving me. You are love.
2: You are love.

0: it takes over your whole body.
1: I had this feeling of actual freedom.
2: It's just a feeling that I will never forget.
3: It was just, it was almost godly.
4: One of the most euphoric feelings I've ever felt.
5: There's something that you can imagine that is real, was going to be real.
6: No greater feeling.
7: It's like euphoria.
1: On my first solo flight.
8: Life in my tummy.
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4: It was golden, so it was that nice orange light.
5: Disney World for the first time.

0: is more art in the world.
1: An achievement of what I have done.
2: Wow, what a feeling that is. That is life for my being.
0: Connected to the world.
3: Being on the water.
4: It's almost like going back in time to the 1950s.
2: Turquoise pearlescent. Heavenly. What a feeling.
5: Deep peace.
1: And when I lifted the runway into the air,
5: I'm going to ask you.

the back of your mind, how deep are your dreams? In the back of your mind, how deep are your dreams? In the back of your mind, how deep are your dreams? In the back of your mind, how deep are your dreams? In the back of your mind, how deep are your dreams? In the back of your mind, how deep are your dreams? In the back of your mind, how deep are your dreams? In the back of your mind, how deep are your dreams?

paid for the night in. She said for the light. She sees the vision going. Couple line after line. See how she looks in trouble.

0: thank you for all you do.
1: I want to thank you.
0: I want to thank you. I want to thank you for all you are.
1: I
0: want to
1: thank you.
0: You are peace. You are joy. You are happiness.
1: I want to thank you.
0: I want to thank you for loving me. You are love.
2: You are love.

0: It takes over your whole body.
1: And this feeling of absolute freedom.
0: It's just a feeling that I will never forget. It was just, it was almost godly.
2: One of the most euphoric feelings I've ever felt.
3: There's something that you can imagine that is real, was going to be real.
4: No greater feeling.
5: It's like euphoria.
1: On my first solo flight.
0: Life in my tummy.
6: Down to Portland Bell.
2: It was golden, so it was that nice orange light.
3: Disney World for the first time.
5: Hot air.

0: There's more out there in the world.
1: An achievement of what I have done.
2: Wow, what a feeling that is. That is life for me.
0: Connected to the world,
3: being on the water.
4: It's almost like going back in time to the 1950s.
5: Turquoise pearlescent, heavenly.
2: What a feeling.
6: Deep peace.
1: And when I lifted the runway into the air,

the back of your mind, how deep are your dreams? In the back of your mind, how deep are your dreams? In the back of your mind, how deep are your dreams? In the back of your mind, how deep are your dreams? In the back of your mind, how deep are your dreams? In the back of your mind, how deep are your dreams? In the back of your mind, how deep are your dreams? In the back of your mind, how deep are your dreams?

0: thank you. I want to thank you for all you do.
1: I want to thank you.
0: I want to thank you. I want to thank you for all you are.
1: I want to thank you.
0: You are peace. You are joy. You are happiness.
1: I want to thank you.
0: I want to thank you for loving me. You are love.
2: You are love.